0: Desde los 99.9 FM es Caracol Estéreo.
1: Every time I think of you, I get a shot right through.

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You're fine, so kind. Got to tell this world that you're mine, mine, mine, mine. Got you fine nails and I twist all my thumb. I'm real on earth, but it sure is fun. Come on, baby. It drives me crazy. It's just great balls of fire.